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2: 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One Stage haben sie uns mitgebracht. 1999 haben sie das Album eingespielt, Second Session. Danach kommt Frank Robert mit dem Song The Blues Are Killing Me vom Album, das 2011 erschienen ist, Why Do I Never Win? Den Abschluss macht Brian Knight mit His Station Blues. 2006 kam das Album raus, 1800. 61.

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5: 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Danach Kim Simmons, Savoy Brown, I Miss Your Love. 2002 kam das Album Going to the Delta heraus. 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

tweaker. What if I'm late and I missed the boat? 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

0: Hey, sit down and cool it for a minute so you can hear what we're going to do. 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But it's close.
1: Yeah, this is a song I used to sing when I was in the cabin in Liverpool. 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

0: never meant. My name is Dana Fuchs. I would say the kind of music I make is soulful, bluesy, rock and roll. I'm a big Otis Redding, Robert Plant, Rolling Stones, Beatles fan, so it's a hodgepodge of all of that.
1: So Blue Mist Road. 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

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And if you miss any music here, you can always go to my podcast, Leo Shoemaker, S-C-H-U-M-A-K-E-R, tomorrow. I'll be posted on my Facebook. You'll be hearing music from Austin, Texas tonight. I went to Austin, had a great time. Hotter than heck. Love it here in Bellingham, Washington. And the Pacific Northwest. You'll be hearing Joan Osborne, the Fabulous Thunderbirds, Sue Foley, Mark Hummel, Marsha Ball, B.B. King, Buddy Guy, and more.

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The Fabulous Thunderbirds with Kim Wilson on vocals and harmonica with Scratch My Back from their album Girls Go Wild from 1979. Before that, we had Joan Osborne with Shake Your Hips from the album Bring It On Home. And we started out with Slim Harpo and T99U from the album The Excello Singles Anthology. Slim Harpo wrote all three of those tunes. And you're hearing them here on Bluesland, KMRE 88.3 FM. My name is Leo Shoemaker. Hope you're enjoying the show. A lot of great events happening this weekend. It's Memorial Day on Monday. It's a federal holiday that celebrates and honors the men and women who died serving in the U.S. military. It first started in the Civil War, when the celebration started. It's a busy weekend in Bellingham, Washington. We have the Whatcom Memorial Day Parade Saturday, May 23rd, 12 p.m. to 3 p.m. The Ski to Sea on Sunday, May 24th, and a lot of great music out there. So go out and grab your picnic basket and have a good time this weekend, and remember your people that helped you have this freedom. Here's a song by Steve Ray Vaughan. I'm going to play this because I just went to Austin, Texas. Steve Ray Vaughan's statue is there. Music clubs are everywhere, including Antone's. There was a great event on May 19th that I went and saw, courtesy of Mark Hummel. Mark allowed me to attend the event, Blues for Clifford. They had a house band reunion honoring the 20th anniversary of Clifford Antone's passing, with Derek O'Brien, Sarah Brown, Mike Buck, Kaz, and many more, also starring Benny Turner, Sue Foley, another surprise guest. The opening act was Mark Hummel Band, featuring Anson Thunderbird at Antone's on 5th Street in Austin, Texas. If you get a chance, you got to go there. You got to make the pilgrimage to salute good music. Here's Steve Ray Vaughan with Shake For Me on Bluesland.

Hand Jive by Mark Hummel from the album Harmonica Party, vintage Mark Hummel. A great musician, artist, singer, great band leader. I always enjoyed that. I always enjoy seeing him at work. He's just a wonderful artist. Saw him at Antone's along with his wonderful band. We had a great time listening to his music. I want to thank Mark for everything he's done for the blues. Hand Jive, originally done by Johnny Otis. Sue Foley closed out the Blues for Clifford on May 19th at Antone's. Boy, what a party that was. The song was I Feel So Good from the album Back to the Blues, and her guitar was just inducted, along with her, of course, in the Blues Hall of Fame. Steve Ray Vaughan and Double Trouble with Shake For Me from the In the Beginning album from 1980. 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Get involved. Be a producer. Be a news person. Be a sports person. Do something. Come on. We got to keep radio alive. That's important for us. I love the era of a good DJ, and I hope that KMRE will support us. So here's a song by Angela Straley, Luann Barton, and Marsha Ball, who I saw at Antone's. She's a little under the weather these days, but she's got a lot of heart to her. Marsha Ball, this is for you. Something's got a hold on me.

Angela Fraley, Luann Barton, and Marsha Ball, who I saw on Tuesday at Anton's. It was a pleasure seeing her again. It's been a long time since I've seen her. And she's not recording anymore. She has a disability now. But she says a lot of heart and a lot of soul. That was Something's Got a Hold of Me, originally done by Etta James. This is from the album Anton's Woman. Woman. Bring you the best. Here's a song that I heard at the event on Tuesday night at Anton's. It was sung by Eve from Eve and the Exiles. Those lonely, lonely nights on Bluesland. KMRE 88.3 FM.

Vanilla Fudge. Were they a rock and roll band? Were they a blues band? Were they a soul band? There were many things, and they were a wonderful band. Put a little twist on every song. That was Vanilla Fudge. But She's Not There. Then we had Grand Funk Railroad. Mean Mistreater. And we started that set up with Johnny Guitar Watson. Those Lonely, Lonely Nights here on KMRE 88.3 FM. My name is Leo Shoemaker. 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We're glad you're here. We have a lot of great music for you all the time. We have great news programs. I swear I love the news program because it's local. It tells you what's going on here in Bellingham, Washington, or Whatcom County. And they're all great reporters. They do their own writing. Thank you all for doing that. I want to give a big shout out to all the producers here that produce music shows. I'm glad you're here. We hope to put up some shows this year for KMRE to support our station and also have fun, because it's the summer. Summer's coming. Here is Tommy Castro and the Painkillers on Bluesland with Blues All Around Me from his album Stomping Ground.

Eve and the Exiles with You Better Move On. And I saw Eve playing guitar with the wonderful groups over at Anton's on Tuesday night. I was flabbergasted on how good she was on guitar, beautiful voice. Hope to have her on the air someday. I asked several of the artists there at Anton's for interviews, and I hope to get them here on Bluesland, KMRE 88.3 FM. My name is Leo Shoemaker. We're located at Whatcom Community College. We're not a college station, so you don't have to be a college student to become a programmer. You just have to be a community member here at Whatcom County. So come on in. Let's make it some fun this summer. Before You Better Move On, we had Muddy Waters from the Real Folk Blues with Screaming and Crying. And we started that off with Tommy Castro and the Painkillers from the album Stomping Ground with Blues All Around Me. If you look at the front cover of Stomping Ground, the album by Tommy Castro, it's a picture of a theater called the Jose Theater in San Jose, California, where I'm from. I used to go to that theater, and Tommy is from San Jose. I used to go see all cartoons and thriller movies and Mexican movies with Cantinflas and all that. It was a blast, and popcorn was 5 cents a box. Not anymore. Here's Led Zeppelin with How Many More Times on Bluesland.

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1: We gotta get out of this place. From the Animals. That is a theme song during the Vietnam War. A lot of the soldiers would have that song on their playlist. They needed to get out. It was very important. And I salute all the veterans that served in Vietnam. I was in the service during the Vietnam era, but never went to Vietnam. But I salute you all. And what is a Memorial Day? It's a federal holiday that celebrates and honors the men and women who died serving in the U.S. military. It first was honored during the Civil War. Busy, busy weekend in Bellingham. Memorial Day is on Monday. There's going to be a lot of events at the cemeteries, American Legion Hall, and other fine places. Whatcom Memorial Day Parade Saturday, May 23rd, 12 to 3. The Ski to Sea event has happened on Sunday, May 24th. Before the Animals, we had Led Zeppelin. How many more times from their first album? What a wonderful album it was, too. Here's a song by Ike and Tina Turner. I Smell Trouble. 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

0: ladies. I said, ladies. Ladies, if you got a man, and the man don't do like you think he should, don't you hurt him.
1: Don't hurt him.
0: I said, don't you hurt him.
1: Don't hurt him.
0: Man happened to be God's gift to woman. So ladies, you must know that the man is already grown, so you can't raise him over again. So the thing to do is throw your arms around him.
1: Yes.
0: Hold him close to you.
1: Yes.
0: Look him straight in the eyes.
1: Yes.
0: And then you tell him. You tell him, you say, now baby, you've been messing up. But I know you're gonna do me better. And when he look at you as if he wanna know when, then you tell him. Someday, baby. And if it seems like he's a little hard of hearing or not paying you much attention or something, do like your ladies normally do. Put your hand on your hip and then you say it again. Oh!
1: Yeah.
0: He has to be a mighty hard-hearted person to not listen to you. But I don't think it's fair to just talk to the ladies. I think I should say a few words to the men, too. So, fellas.
1: Yeah.
0: I said, fellas,
1: yes.
0: Fellas, if you got a woman and the lady don't do like you think she should, don't you be going upside of her head now. You know what I'm talking about. Don't you be beating on her. The judge says it's much cheaper if you don't beat her.
1: Uh-huh.
0: And you see, if you hurt her, you only do one thing.
1: What's that?
0: I say, if you hurt her, you only do one thing. You make her a little smarter and she won't let you catch her the next time. So the thing to do is throw your arms around the pretty little thing. Now listen to me. Listen to me. I don't care if she weighs 32 and a half pounds wet or 550 pounds on feet. If she's your lady and you dig her, then she's your pretty little thing.

say what they want to say. And fellas, you must know too that the ladies, God bless their sweet little souls, ladies happen to be God's gift to man too, fellas. Y'all agreed? You better say it because your wife is listening. But it's one more thing I must say to you fellas, just one more thing. Don't be too proud to beg. I say don't be too proud to beg. If you have to fall on your knees to let your woman know that your lover gone down there. I can see some of you cats got dirty minds in the place this evening. What I'm trying to say, ladies, love to hear the men say, baby, I love you. Don't you, ladies?

She might think you're lying, though. Tell your lady that you love her, even if you are lying. But seriously speaking, when I goof, I usually slide up to my woman, and I look straight at her. I have to get my look first. I usually say I look like a little puppy begging for that last bone you've been holding out on me. And I look straight at her and I say, babe, please forgive me, honey. Then I wait a few minutes and see how she take it. And then I say, babe, please forgive me, honey. And then I stand back far enough so when she swing, I can duck. And then I say, baby, honey, you know, when I goofed last week, I was high. And if she let me get away with that, then I look at her real pitiful like, no, sir, baby, honey, you know, when you're high, it don't count. And then I tell her, I say, if you forgive me, honey, I'm gonna do better. And when she look at me as if she wanna know when, then I tell her,

Worry, Worry, Worry, live at Cook County Jail, 1970, B.B. King. B.B. King at that point had five albums that year, and most of them were in the top 10 of the blues charts. B.B. King. Before that, we had Ike and Tina Turner with I Smell Trouble on Bluesland. So this next song is by a very young artist that I saw on the Blues Cruise for the very first time last year in January. I was astounded, pleased, and happy that the blues is being carried on by young artists that have a lot of talent. His name is DK Harrell. This is from the album The Right Man. Here is Hello Trouble on KMRE 88.3 FM in Bellingham, Washington.

0: Charlie Musselwhite, Help Me, from his first album, Stand Back. I had Charlie as my very first guest live on the radio station at KCSB in Santa Barbara. Came in, said hello, Charlie, and he started telling me stories because he's from the South. You listen to those people when they talk to you because the stories are wonderful. One of the stories about this album, Stand Back by Charlie Musselwhite, he ended up having to pay to have that done. The record company kept having him sign a contract saying, you will pay for studio time, you will pay for backup musicians, you will pay for this and that. He ended up paying, $400 himself for that album. Never got a penny. That happens. Charlie Musselwhite. Bobby Blue Bland with I Need Your Love So Bad. From the album Unmatched, the very best of Bobby Blue Bland. D.K. Harrell with Hello Trouble from his album The Right Man on Alligator Records. A good, good artist. I'm really pleased to hear him. Coming up next is Luella. Yeah, Luella by Marsha Ball from the album Live Down the Road. Just saw Marsha last Tuesday and I really enjoyed seeing her. I'm so glad that she's still up and around. Dealing with some issues, but she's fine. Here's Luella. For you on Bluesland, KMRE 88.3 FM.
1: One day at a domino game in Austin, Texas, somebody opened up a good old Christian songbook, and written in the margin of one of the songs in an old-fashioned hand in pencil was, "Why in the devil did you want to tell Luella everything you know?"

Terry Hanks was sick and tired from his album titled Grease to Gravy. We had Luella by Marsha Ball before that. I just love her story about finding somebody had written Luella in the Bible in the church, and it just made a song out of it, made her career out of it, and also wonderful music. She's a great artist, piano player, singer, tallest, really tall person too. Saw her at Anton's. We're going to talk to people about Anton's next week here on Bluesland KMRE 88.3 FM, because I figure we should talk about these things. It's important. We'll talk about the Anton's Foundation, how they help musicians, how they're trying to keep music alive. They just increased their lease at Anton's on 5th Street in Austin, Texas for 50 years. So we're going to have a lot more music. I'm going to have 50 more years to hear music. Right? Right. I want to thank you for tuning in to the Blues Land. I really enjoy coming in here from 7 to 9 o'clock, playing you the best in blues on KMRE 88.3 FM, your community radio station in Bellingham, Washington. My name is Leo Shoemaker. I'll be podcasting this show tomorrow on my Facebook, Leo Shoemaker, S-C-H-U-M-A-K-E-R. You can always listen to it there. Just click on it. It'll play for you. Make sure and send me your request for next week. I'll be back on Thursday, 7 to 9. I also do a Grateful Dead show that you can hear Monday, 7 to 8 p.m. on KMRE. So I'll see you next week. Adios.

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1: Tell me what you wanna do.
0: Oh, yeah.

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1: We were in Austin, Texas last night eating hot dogs covered in macaroni and cheese at some ungodly hour, so we're still working on getting around that.